The Top List. Votoni tani në Top Awards Pick Top Viz Channel Pick TV. Wasn't me.

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But by the look in your eyes, I know things not go sweet. 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

0: But by the look in your eyes, I know things not go sweet. So fight more Babylon, come now, treating me like a terrorist. But God has the fire upon down the air. Love and joy, we are praying.
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